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3: We'll have a few clouds tonight, increasing clouds near midnight down to 15, cloudy Monday getting up to 28, cloudy Tuesday, 60% chance of showers or thunderstorms with a high of 30.
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1: We'll have a few clouds tonight. Increasing clouds near midnight down to 15. Cloudy Monday getting up to 28. Cloudy Tuesday, 60% chance of showers or thunderstorms with a high of 30.
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2: We'll have a few clouds tonight, increasing clouds near midnight down to 15, cloudy Monday getting up to 28, cloudy Tuesday, 60% chance of showers or thunderstorms with a high of 30.
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3: We'll have a few clouds tonight. Increasing clouds near midnight down to 15. Cloudy Monday getting up to 28. Cloudy Tuesday, 60% chance of showers or thunderstorms with a high of 30.
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2: We'll have a few clouds tonight. Increasing clouds near midnight down to 15. Cloudy Monday getting up to 28. Cloudy Tuesday, 60% chance of showers or thunderstorms with a high of 30.
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2: We'll have a few clouds tonight, increasing clouds near midnight down to 15, cloudy Monday getting up to 28, cloudy Tuesday, 60% chance of showers or thunderstorms with a high of 30.

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3: We'll have a few clouds tonight. Increasing clouds near midnight down to 15. Cloudy Monday getting up to 28. Cloudy Tuesday, 60% chance of showers or thunderstorms with a high of 30.
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1: We'll have a few clouds tonight. Increasing clouds near midnight down to 15. Cloudy Monday getting up to 28. Cloudy Tuesday, 60% chance of showers or thunderstorms with a high of 30.
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1: Good morning, I'm Tim Rout. Cap Craze, the Tailgate Country Derby, is fast approaching. July 17th and 18th on the Sports Palace grounds, and the Tourism and Special Events Coordinator says the whole weekend is becoming popular with everyone, not just the Demolition Derby in concert. Kelly Crabby says the Friday tailgate party is really taking off.
2: We have our awesome fireworks display that's going to be happening that night too, so it's just a fun

0: evening to come out and really even connect with our Demolition Derby drivers because they get to go and check out their cars.
1: Marshall Dane, who was the opening act for the Washboard Union in 2023, makes his return to Cap Craze with an acoustic performance at the Friday tailgate party. Crabby says, Dane's unique style and fun personality quickly made him a fan favorite, and she's happy to have him back. Tickets for Cap Craze are available at the Welcome Center or on Eventbrite. Get your motors running. This week's look at local history is all about the stock car racing at a track in Moonbeam. July 29, 1964 edition of the Northern Times had a full-page feature on stock car racing that was growing in popularity with as many as 300 fans showing up every Sunday. The Fury Racetrack was located on Highway 581, about half a mile north of Moonbeam, and featured between 15 and 17 competitors every week from Hearst, Kappus, Casing, Smooth Rock Falls, Fauquier, and Moonbeam. The oval was owned by George Harvey, who mentioned that he wanted to create a board of directors for next summer so he can delegate many of the tasks involved. We appreciate the support of the Kappus Casing Public Library for this weekly feature. And lastly, the OPP are looking to all road users to help ensure everyone makes it to and from their destinations safely this Canada Day. Provincial police say this year, 164 people have died in collisions on OPP-patrolled roads. The top four factors continue to be speeding, drug and alcohol impairment, distracted driving, and failure to wear a seatbelt. Officials say the traveling public can expect to see an increased OPP presence across the province, with officers actively targeting dangerous driving behaviors during one of the busiest travel weeks of the year. Provincial police say they are also counting on boaters, paddlers, and off-roaders to make safety a priority. They say wearing the right gear, like a life jacket or helmet, can reduce the risk of serious injury and help ensure you make it home to see another adventure. For these stories and more, go to mycaphurstnow.com. We've had some beautiful weather over the last few days, even though the forecast called for rain every single day. So I'm not sure I believe this, but here we go. There is a 20% chance of rain today. High 29, low 17. There is a 30% chance of rain tomorrow with possible thunderstorms. High 30. And pretty much the same thing for Canada Day. So have fun.
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0: Honeymoon Suite, Feel It Again, Moose FM. Good morning. Welcome to the Monday Morning Show. I'm Tim Rout, sitting in for Dennis J. Puska, who remains on vacation. 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Glad to be with you again. 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And we've got Canada Day on the way. 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
0: We've had some beautiful weather over the last few days, even though the forecast called for rain every single day. So I'm not sure I believe this, but here we go. There is a 20% chance of rain today. High 29, low 17. There is a 30% chance of rain tomorrow with possible thunderstorms, high 30. And pretty much the same thing for Canada Day. So have fun.
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1: Good morning, I'm Tim Rout. Cap Craze, the Tailgate Country Derby, is fast approaching. July 17th and 18th on the Sports Palace grounds, and the Tourism and Special Events Coordinator says the whole weekend is becoming popular with everyone, not just the Demolition Derby in concert. Kelly Crabbie says the Friday tailgate party is really taking off.
2: We have our awesome fireworks display that's going to be happening that night too. So it's just a fun evening to come out and really even connect with our Demolition Derby drivers because they get to go and check out their cars.
1: Marshall Dane, who was the opening act for the Washboard Union in 2023, makes his return to Cap Craze with an acoustic performance at the Friday tailgate party. Crabbie says Dane's unique style and fun personality quickly made him a fan favorite, and she's happy to have him back. Tickets for Cap Craze are available at the Welcome Center or on Eventbrite. Get your motors running. This week's look at local history is all about the stock car racing at a track in Moonbeam. July 29, 1964 edition of the Northern Times had a full-page feature on stock car racing that was growing in popularity with as many as 300 fans showing up every Sunday. The Fury Racetrack was located on Highway 581, about half a mile north of Moonbeam, and featured between 15 and 17 competitors every week from Hearst, Kappus, Casing, Smooth Rock Falls, Fauquier, and Moonbeam. The Oval was owned by George Harvey, who mentioned that he wanted to create a board of directors for next summer so he can delegate many of the tasks involved. We appreciate the support of the Kappus Casing Public Library for this weekly feature. And lastly, the OPP are looking to all road users to help ensure everyone makes it to and from their destinations safely this Canada Day. Provincial police say this year, 164 people have died in collisions on OPP-patrolled roads. The top four factors continue to be speeding, drug and alcohol impairment, distracted driving, and failure to wear a seatbelt. Officials say the traveling public can expect to see an increased OPP presence across the province, with officers actively targeting dangerous driving behaviors during one of the busiest travel weeks of the year. Provincial police say they are also counting on boaters, paddlers, and off-roaders to make safety a priority. They say wearing the right gear, like a life jacket or helmet, can reduce the risk of serious injury and help ensure you make it home to see another adventure. For these stories and more, go to MyCapHearstNow.com. We've had some beautiful weather over the last few days, even though the forecast called for rain every single day. So I'm not sure I believe this, but here we go. There is a 20% chance of rain today. High 29, low 17. There is a 30% chance of rain tomorrow with possible thunderstorms. High 30. And pretty much the same thing for Canada Day. So have fun.
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0: Brian Adams, When You're Gone, Moose FM. Good morning, it's Tim sitting in for Dennis J. Puska. Excuse me. Boy. Sorry. Where was I? Right, sitting in for Dennis J. Puska, who's on vacation. Getting ready to wind into a wonderful-looking Canada day. And look, man, you know the deal. I read the weather report. I don't write it. And like you, half the time, I don't believe it. 20% chance of rain today, 30% tomorrow. We could see some thunderstorms, too. But the bottom line is that's what it's been saying for the last 5 days. And what was it? Mostly sunny and muggy as all get out. We had a great time this weekend. So by all means, keep an eye on your weather app, but take it with a grain of salt. And get ready to enjoy one incredible Canada Day celebration. What a country.
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0: Three Doors Down, Here Without You, Moose FM. I'm Tim. With Canada Day on Wednesday, there are a lot of thoughts floating around. People who just absolutely love our nation, can't wait to celebrate it. There are others who hold a different perspective on the country and probably won't be celebrating so much on Canada Day. How do you promote our nation with your kids? Do you take them out to Canada Day events? You get them all dressed up in the maple leaf? Don't think I'd want to sit in it anymore, but I still have that old maple leaf folding lawn chair my dad got me about 40 years ago.
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0: We've had some beautiful weather over the last few days, even though the forecast called for rain every single day. So I'm not sure I believe this, but here we go. There is a 20% chance of rain today. High 29, low 17. There is a 30% chance of rain tomorrow with possible thunderstorms, high 30. And pretty much the same thing for Canada Day. So have fun.
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4: Come here, baby. 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
1: Good morning, I'm Tim Rout. Cap Craze, the Tailgate Country Derby, is fast approaching. July 17th and 18th on the Sports Palace grounds, and the Tourism and Special Events Coordinator says the whole weekend is becoming popular with everyone, not just the Demolition Derby in concert. Kelly Crabbie says the Friday tailgate party is really taking off.
2: We have our awesome fireworks display that's going to be happening that night too. So it's just a fun evening to come out and really even connect with our Demolition Derby drivers because they get to go and check out their cars.
1: Marshall Dane, who was the opening act for the Washboard Union in 2023, makes his return to Cap Craze with an acoustic performance at the Friday tailgate party. Crabbie says Dane's unique style and fun personality quickly made him a fan favorite, and she's happy to have him back. Tickets for Cap Craze are available at the Welcome Center or on Eventbrite. Get your motors running. This week's look at local history is all about the stock car racing at a track in Moonbeam. July 29th, 1964 edition of the Northern Times.

0: Times had a full-page feature on stock car racing that was growing in popularity, with as many as 300 fans showing up every Sunday. The Fury Racetrack was located on Highway 581, about half a mile north of Moonbeam, and featured between 15 and 17 competitors every week from Hearst, Kappus Casing, Smooth Rock Falls, Fauquier, and Moonbeam. The Oval was owned by George Harvey, who mentioned that he wanted to create a board of directors for next summer so he can delegate many of the tasks involved. We appreciate the support of the Kappus Casing Public Library for this weekly feature. And lastly, the OPP are looking to all road users to help ensure everyone makes it to and from their destinations safely this Canada Day. Provincial police say this year, 164 people have died in collisions on OPP-patrolled roads. The top four factors continue to be speeding, drug and alcohol impairment, distracted driving, and failure to wear a seatbelt. Officials say the traveling public can expect to see an increased OPP presence across the province, with officers actively targeting dangerous driving behaviors during one of the busiest travel weeks of the year. Provincial police say they are also counting on boaters, paddlers, and off-roaders to make safety a priority. They say wearing the right gear, like a life jacket or helmet, can reduce the risk of serious injury and help ensure you make it home to see another adventure. For these stories and more, go to mycaphurstnow.com. We've had some beautiful weather over the last few days, even though the forecast called for rain every single day. So I'm not sure I believe this, but here we go. There is a 20% chance of rain today. High 29, low 17. There is a 30% chance of rain tomorrow with possible thunderstorms, high 30. And pretty much the same thing for Canada Day. So have fun.
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0: Duran Duran, Wild Boys, Moose FM. I'm Tim Rout, sitting in for Dennis J. Puska, 335-8555, the Moose FM Roadies Retail Text Line. It's National Fishing Week. If you know somebody who really ought to be fishing but has never tried it, been thinking about it but maybe doesn't want to spend the money, hey, free fishing this week only. Keep in mind that all regulations, restrictions, etc. are still in place. The rules don't change. You simply don't have to pay for it this week only. National Fishing Week. Grab the kids and go, man.
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0: The Beach Boys had their start officially in 1962, although they didn't really launch until 64. The lads from Hawthorne, California have charted 28 separate hits, although only one of them ever went to number one. That was Good Vibrations, released in late 1966, topping Billboard in early 1967. Technically, the Beach Boys are the longest perpetually functioning rock band in history, 64 years and still around today. Though none of the three Wilson brothers, Brian, Dennis, and Carl, are alive anymore, nevertheless, the band and its name are the property of their cousin and longtime lead singer, Mike Love, who, together with some former Beach Boys alumnists, still tours under the name.
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0: We've had some beautiful weather over the last few days, even though the forecast called for rain every single day. So I'm not sure I believe this, but here we go. There is a 20% chance of rain today. High 29, low 17. There is a 30% chance of rain tomorrow with possible thunderstorms. High 30. And pretty much the same thing for Canada Day. So have fun.
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1: Good morning, I'm Tim Rout. Cap Craze, the Tailgate Country Derby, is fast approaching. July 17th and 18th on the Sports Palace grounds, and the Tourism and Special Events Coordinator says the whole weekend is becoming popular with everyone, not just the Demolition Derby in concert. Kelly Crabbie says the Friday tailgate party is really taking off.
2: We have our awesome fireworks display that's going to be happening that night too. So it's just a fun evening to come out and really even connect with our Demolition Derby drivers because they get to go and check out their cars.
1: Marshall Dane, who was the opening act for the Washboard Union in 2023, makes his return to Cap Craze with an acoustic performance at the Friday tailgate party. Crabbie says Dane's unique style and fun personality quickly made him a fan favorite, and she's happy to have him back. Tickets for Cap Craze are available at the Welcome Center or on Eventbrite. Get your motors running. This week's look at local history is all about the stock car racing at a track in Moonbeam. July 29, 1964 edition of the Northern Times had a full-page feature on stock car racing that was growing in popularity with as many as 300 fans showing up every Sunday. The Fury Racetrack was located on Highway 581, about half a mile north of Moonbeam, and featured between 15 and 17 competitors every week from Hearst, Kappus, Casing, Smooth Rock Falls, Fauquier, and Moonbeam. The Oval was owned by George Harvey, who mentioned that he wanted to create a board of directors for next summer so he can delegate many of the tasks involved. We appreciate the support of the Kappus Casing Public Library for this weekly feature. And lastly, the OPP are looking to all road users to help ensure everyone makes it to and from their destinations safely this Canada Day. Provincial police say this year, 164 people have died in collisions on OPP-patrolled roads. The top four factors continue to be speeding, drug and alcohol impairment, distracted driving, and failure to wear a seatbelt. Officials say the traveling public can expect to see an increased OPP presence across the province, with officers actively targeting dangerous driving behaviors during one of the busiest travel weeks of the year. Provincial police say they are also counting on boaters, paddlers, and off-roaders to make safety a priority. They say wearing the right gear, like a life jacket or helmet, can reduce the risk of serious injury and help ensure you make it home to see another adventure. For these stories and more, go to MyCapHearstNow.com. We've had some beautiful weather over the last few days, even though the forecast called for rain every single day. So I'm not sure I believe this, but here we go. There is a 20% chance of rain today. High 29, low 17. There is a 30% chance of rain tomorrow with possible thunderstorms, high 30. And pretty much the same thing for Canada Day. So have fun.
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0: Bare Naked Ladies, Brian Wilson, Moose FM. Good morning, I'm Tim, sitting in for Dennis J. Buska. 335-8555, the Moose FM Roadies Retail text line. If you know someone who's having a birthday, etc., why not let us know? We can help you celebrate. We're backlogging some of your texts and emails until after Canada Day in order to make room for some serious CD content like this from Danny. Canada Day is my birthday, he says. I will be 46, and my wife is baking me a scratch cake. I hope it's chocolate. Did you hear that, Jeannie? Chocolate. Danny, thank you very much.
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0: 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I wish I could remember your name. We got the dad joke coming up in just a few minutes' time. 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
0: We've had some beautiful weather over the last few days, even though the forecast called for rain every single day. So I'm not sure I believe this, but here we go. There is a 20% chance of rain today. High 29, low 17. There is a 30% chance of rain tomorrow with possible thunderstorms, high 30. And pretty much the same thing for Canada Day. So have fun.
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1: Good morning, I'm Tim Rout. Cap Craze, the Tailgate Country Derby, is fast approaching. July 17th and 18th on the Sports Palace grounds, and the Tourism and Special Events Coordinator says the whole weekend is becoming popular with everyone, not just the Demolition Derby in concert. Kelly Crabby says the Friday tailgate party is really taking off.
2: We have our awesome fireworks display that's going to be happening that night too. So it's just a fun evening to come out and really even connect with our Demolition Derby drivers because they get to go and check out their cars.
1: Marshall Dane, who was the opening act for the Washboard Union in 2023, makes his return to Cap Craze with an acoustic performance at the Friday tailgate party. Crabby says Dane's unique style and fun personality quickly made him a fan favorite, and she's happy to have him back. Tickets for Cap Craze are available at the Welcome Center or on Eventbrite. Get your motors running. This week's look at local history is all about the stock car racing at a track in Moonbeam. July 29, 1964 edition of the Northern Times had a full-page feature on stock car racing that was growing in popularity.

0: popularity, with as many as 300 fans showing up every Sunday. The Fury Racetrack was located on Highway 581, about half a mile north of Moonbeam, and featured between 15 and 17 competitors every week from Hearst, Kappus, Casing, Smooth Rock Falls, Fauquier, and Moonbeam. The Oval was owned by George Harvey, who mentioned that he wanted to create a board of directors for next summer so he can delegate many of the tasks involved. We appreciate the support of the Kappus Casing Public Library for this weekly feature. And lastly, the OPP are looking to all road users to help ensure everyone makes it to and from their destinations safely this Canada Day. Provincial police say this year, 164 people have died in collisions on OPP-patrolled roads. The top four factors continue to be speeding, drug and alcohol impairment, distracted driving, and failure to wear a seatbelt. Officials say the traveling public can expect to see an increased OPP presence across the province, with officers actively targeting dangerous driving behaviors during one of the busiest travel weeks of the year. Provincial police say they are also counting on boaters, paddlers, and off-roaders to make safety a priority. They say wearing the right gear, like a life jacket or helmet, can reduce the risk of serious injury and help ensure you make it home to see another adventure. For these stories and more, go to mycaphurstnow.com.
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0: We've had some beautiful weather over the last few days, even though the forecast called for rain every single day. So I'm not sure I believe this, but here we go. There is a 20% chance of rain today. High 29, low 17. There is a 30% chance of rain tomorrow with possible thunderstorms. High 30. And pretty much the same thing for Canada Day. So have fun.
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0: Steve Winwood, roll with it, Moose FM. Good morning. I'm Tim Rout, sitting in for Dennis J. Puska. An interesting comment, well, question, I suppose, from Sherry, who I should mention is a neighbor of ours. I see you sitting on your porch all alone some days, just sitting and sipping a coffee and looking lonely. Why don't you get out more? 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Play a sport. Because, Sherry, you're not looking closely enough. When I'm sitting quietly on my porch all alone, that isn't loneliness. It's peace.
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0: We've had some beautiful weather over the last few days, even though the forecast called for rain every single day. So I'm not sure I believe this, but here we go. There is a 20% chance of rain today. High 29, low 17. There is a 30% chance of rain tomorrow with possible thunderstorms, high 30. And pretty much the same thing for Canada Day. So have fun.
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1: Good morning, I'm Tim Rout. Cap Craze, the Tailgate Country Derby, is fast approaching. July 17th and 18th on the Sports Palace grounds, and the Tourism and Special Events Coordinator says the whole weekend is becoming popular with everyone, not just the Demolition Derby in concert. Kelly Crabbie says the Friday tailgate party is really taking off.
2: We have our awesome fireworks display that's going to be happening that night too. So it's just a fun evening to come out and really even connect with our Demolition Derby drivers because they get to go and check out their cars.
1: Marshall Dane, who was the opening act for the Washboard Union in 2023, makes his return to Cap Craze with an acoustic performance at the Friday tailgate party. Crabbie says Dane's unique style and fun personality quickly made him a fan favorite, and she's happy to have him back. Tickets for Cap Craze are available at the Welcome Center or on Eventbrite. Get your motors running. This week's look at local history is all about the stock car racing at a track in Moonbeam. July 29, 1964 edition of the Northern Times had a full-page feature on stock car racing that was growing in popularity with as many as 300 fans showing up every Sunday. The Fury Racetrack was located on Highway 581, about half a mile north of Moonbeam, and featured between 15 and 17 competitors every week from Hearst, Kappus, Casing, Smooth Rock Falls, Fauquier, and Moonbeam. The Oval was owned by George Harvey, who mentioned that he wanted to create a board of directors for next summer so he can delegate many of the tasks involved. We appreciate the support of the Kappus Casing Public Library for this weekly feature. And lastly, the OPP are looking to all road users to help ensure everyone makes it to and from their destinations safely this Canada Day. Provincial police say this year, 164 people have died in collisions on OPP-patrolled roads. The top four factors continue to be speeding, drug and alcohol impairment, distracted driving, and failure to wear a seatbelt. Officials say the traveling public can expect to see an increased OPP presence across the province, with officers actively targeting dangerous driving behaviors during one of the busiest travel weeks of the year. Provincial police say they are also counting on boaters, paddlers, and off-roaders to make safety a priority. They say wearing the right gear, like a life jacket or helmet, can reduce the risk of serious injury and help ensure you make it home to see another adventure. For these stories and more, go to MyCapHearstNow.com. We've had some beautiful weather over the last few days, even though the forecast called for rain every single day. So I'm not sure I believe this, but here we go. There is a 20% chance of rain today. High 29, low 17. There is a 30% chance of rain tomorrow with possible thunderstorms. High 30. And pretty much the same thing for Canada Day. So have fun.
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0: Tragically hip ahead by a century, Moose FM. Good morning, I'm Tim, sitting in for Dennis J. Puska, 335-8555. 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So Wednesday is Canada Day. Are you going to be traveling for the Canada Day season this year? A lot of people take other days off adjacent to the big day itself, especially when it drops in the middle of a week. What are your plans? Are you going to be traveling, sticking around town, waiting for the fireworks, enjoying local festivities, or going to bed and sleeping for 23 and a half hours?
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0: 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Speaking of birthdays, got a bunch of people celebrating on July the 1st, and we're going to be off, so allow me to get to those now. Ashton Thomas is turning 21. Dan Blackwell will be 64. And Richard Smith will be 69. You got somebody you want to add to the list? 335-8555.
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0: We've had some beautiful weather over the last few days, even though the forecast called for rain every single day. So I'm not sure I believe this, but here we go. There is a 20% chance of rain today. High 29, low 17. There is a 30% chance of rain tomorrow with possible thunderstorms, high 30. And pretty much the same thing for Canada Day. So have fun.
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1: Good morning, I'm Tim Rout. Cap Craze, the Tailgate Country Derby, is fast approaching. July 17th and 18th on the Sports Palace grounds, and the Tourism and Special Events Coordinator says the whole weekend is becoming popular with everyone, not just the Demolition Derby in concert. Kelly Crabby says the Friday tailgate party is really taking off.
2: We have our awesome fireworks display that's going to be happening that night too. So it's just a fun evening to come out and really even connect with our Demolition Derby drivers because they get to go and check out their cars.
1: Marshall Dane, who was the opening act for the Washboard Union in 2023, makes his return to Cap Craze with an acoustic performance at the Friday tailgate party. Crabby says Dane's unique style and fun personality quickly made him a fan favorite, and she's happy to have him back. Tickets for Cap Craze are available at the Welcome Center or on Eventbrite. Get your motors running. This week's look at local history is all about the stock car racing at a track in Moonbeam. July 29th, 1964 edition of the Northern Times.

0: a full-page feature on stock car racing that was growing in popularity with as many as 300 fans showing up every Sunday. The Fury Racetrack was located on Highway 581, about half a mile north of Moonbeam, and featured between 15 and 17 competitors every week from Hearst, Kappus, Casing, Smooth Rock Falls, Fauquier, and Moonbeam. The Oval was owned by George Harvey, who mentioned that he wanted to create a board of directors for next summer so he can delegate many of the tasks involved. We appreciate the support of the Kappus Casing Public Library for this weekly feature. And lastly, the OPP are looking to all road users to help ensure everyone makes it to and from their destinations safely this Canada Day. Provincial police say this year, 164 people have died in collisions on OPP-patrolled roads. The top four factors continue to be speeding, drug and alcohol impairment, distracted driving, and failure to wear a seatbelt. Officials say the traveling public can expect to see an increased OPP presence across the province, with officers actively targeting dangerous driving behaviors during one of the busiest travel weeks of the year. Provincial police say they are also counting on boaters, paddlers, and off-roaders to make safety a priority. They say wearing the right gear, like a life jacket or helmet, can reduce the risk of serious injury and help ensure you make it home to see another adventure. For these stories and more, go to mycaphurstnow.com.
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0: We've had some beautiful weather over the last few days, even though the forecast called for rain every single day. So I'm not sure I believe this, but here we go. There is a 20% chance of rain today. High 29, low 17. There is a 30% chance of rain tomorrow with possible thunderstorms. High 30. And pretty much the same thing for Canada Day. So have fun.
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0: We've had some beautiful weather over the last few days, even though the forecast called for rain every single day. So I'm not sure I believe this, but here we go. There is a 20% chance of rain today. High 29, low 17. There is a 30% chance of rain tomorrow with possible thunderstorms, high 30, and pretty much the same thing for Canada Day, so have fun!
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0: And that's the Scorpions, No One Like You, Moose FM. Well, there you go. That's the morning show. I'm Tim Rout, sitting in for Dennis J. Puska. Thank you very much for listening.
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0: We've had some beautiful weather over the last few days, even though the forecast called for rain every single day. So I'm not sure I believe this, but here we go. There is a 20% chance of rain today. High 29, low 17. There is a 30% chance of rain tomorrow with possible thunderstorms, high 30. And pretty much the same thing for Canada Day, so have fun!
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3: Looks a sun and cloud this afternoon with a vague possibility of rain, high 29, low 17. Mainly overcast tomorrow with a slightly higher chance of rain and possible thunderstorms, high 30. And Canada Day is showing a 40% chance of rain, high 30.
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9: Looks as sunny cloud this afternoon with a vague possibility of rain, high 29, low 17. Mainly overcast tomorrow with a slightly higher chance of rain and possible thunderstorms, high 30. And Canada Day is showing a 40% chance of rain, high 30.
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4: It's a sun and cloud this afternoon with a vague possibility of rain, high 29, low 17. Mainly overcast tomorrow with a slightly higher chance of rain and possible thunderstorms, high 30. And Canada Day is showing a 40% chance of rain, high 30.
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5: It's a sun and cloud this afternoon with a vague possibility of rain, high 29, low 17. Mainly overcast tomorrow with a slightly higher chance of rain and possible thunderstorms, high 30. And Canada Day is showing a 40% chance of rain, high 30.
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1: Good afternoon, I'm Tim Rout. True Canadian heroes, that's how Prime Minister Mark Carney describes Canada's men's soccer team after their first ever FIFA World Cup playoff victory. With a late goal, Canada won 1-0 over South Africa yesterday. They advance to round 16 to play either the Netherlands or Morocco. Coach Brody has just scored the biggest goal of his life. Brody Budnariak, a well-known hockey coach from Porcupine, won more than $122,000 in the June 50-50 draw for the Timmins and District Hospital Foundation. The coach says it will help finance a very nice date night and trip with his wife and a few hockey tournaments. He also mentions drinks and karaoke at the Legion. And the federal conservatives are calling for the Ethics Committee to launch an investigation into what they call conflicts of interest arising from a condo bailout plan in British Columbia. Conservative leader Pierre Poilievre says the government plans to bail out developers, bankers, and investors by using taxpayer dollars to purchase 2,200 unsold condominium units. He says the bailout prevents a price correction from taking place, preserving high prices for developers rather than lowering them for buyers. In a release from the Prime Minister's office earlier this month, Ottawa said through Build Canada Homes and BC Housing, they will leverage innovative financing tools to convert 2,200 vacant condos in priority growth areas into affordable housing. And lastly, NASA is set to launch an unmanned mission to raise the orbit of its Swift Observatory as early as tomorrow morning. A robotic servicing satellite called Link will blast into orbit from the South Pacific Ocean, rendezvous with, grapple, and slowly raise Swift's altitude over several months, preventing it from re-entering Earth's atmosphere later this year. Officials say our planet's atmosphere creates drag on all spacecraft in low Earth orbit, gradually reducing their altitude if they don't have propulsion systems to counteract this. They add that a recent bout of solar activity has magnified the impact on Swift, which was launched in 2004. And for these stories and more, go to our website.
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1: Looks to sun and cloud this afternoon with a vague possibility of rain, high 29, low 17. Mainly overcast tomorrow with a slightly higher chance of rain and possible thunderstorms, high 30. And Canada Day is showing a 40% chance of rain, high 30.
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6: Looks like some cloud this afternoon with a vague possibility of rain, high 29, low 17. Mainly overcast tomorrow with a slightly higher chance of rain and possible thunderstorms, high 30. And Canada Day is showing a 40% chance of rain, high 30.
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3: It's a sunny cloud this afternoon with a vague possibility of rain, high 29, low 17. Mainly overcast tomorrow with a slightly higher chance of rain and possible thunderstorms, high 30. And Canada Day is showing a 40% chance of rain, high 30.
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2: Looks a sunny cloud this afternoon with a vague possibility of rain, high 29, low 17. Mainly overcast tomorrow with a slightly higher chance of rain and possible thunderstorms, high 30. And Canada Day is showing a 40% chance of rain, high 30.
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8: It's a sun and cloud this afternoon with a vague possibility of rain, high 29, low 17. Mainly overcast tomorrow with a slightly higher chance of rain and possible thunderstorms, high 30. And Canada Day is showing a 40% chance of rain, high 30.
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0: Brian Adams on Moose FM. Good afternoon. I hope you're feeling good and lots to feel good about, especially as we are inching a little bit closer to those wonderful Canada Day celebrations. Moonbeam, of course, is going to be holding a celebration. There's a lot of information available. It's a very vibrant community. The celebration is going to be filled with a lot of pride, fun, and activities for the entire city going down at Ouellette Bay Dome. Musical show, bouncy castles, fireworks at 10 p.m. And there's going to be a volleyball tournament. I don't know if I've ever been to a Canada Day where there's been a volleyball tournament. And maybe if you're heading down to Hearst, they're going to be celebrating with a lot of, again, family fun and friendly activities. Sorry, I love knocking things over while I'm mid-break. But yes, they have the Rotary Club there in Hearst. They have organized the Gala Day for Canada Day on July 1st, inviting residents and visitors to dress in red and white and join the festivities. And you can find out more at Algoma Country.com. So you can head over to that website and get all the information you need. And I hope you have a very fun and safe Canada Day.
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4: Environment Canada has a yellow heat warning in effect for our region, cautioning against heat stroke or heat exhaustion. The forecast calls for a chance of showers and the risk of a thunderstorm tonight into tomorrow afternoon, the low 18, the high tomorrow 30, with the humidex up around 40. Slight chance of showers tomorrow night and on Canada Day, the low 19, Wednesday's high 32.
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0: Journey, Separate Ways, Moose FM. Good afternoon. And yes, here we are again on a Monday afternoon. But hey, yeah, short week this week for most people. Wednesday being Canada Day, which that's got to be an awkward day to have off. Just middle of the week, day off, right? You got to go out. You're going to have a ton of fun, all right? But by Thursday morning, you need to be back on your A game at work. Can we all agree that come Thursday, you know, after we celebrate Canada Day's birthday on Wednesday, we're all allowed to bring our C game to work, okay? That's right. I'm skipping the B game altogether. I want to take it down another level. So all I'm saying is if you see Bruce passed out with his face in the photocopier on Thursday, all right, just give him a pat on the shoulder. And then tell them to make some room for you so you too can nap on the photocopier. Yeah, there's probably better places to nap.
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1: Destiny's Child and Bootylicious, which was also my nickname in high school. That would have been really strange, wouldn't it? Yes, almost as weird as learning that Tom Hardy is dropping a rap album. Yes, that Tom Hardy, the one from the Venom movies. Venom, yes, that's correct. I got that right. Yeah, Tom Hardy, last person you would expect to be dropping a rap album. But, well, that's a thing. And you know what? I shouldn't rag on it, right? I haven't heard it. Who knows what talent Tom Hardy is hiding underneath all of his muscle, right? Guy's great. Do you ever see the movie Warrior? Oh, my goodness. Not a UFC person, okay? Not into that. But that movie is so good on just so many levels. If there's anything I should leave you with on this break, it's that you should see the movie Warrior with Tom Hardy because, oh my goodness, it's good.
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3: Environment Canada has a yellow heat warning in effect for our region, cautioning against heat stroke or heat exhaustion. The forecast calls for a chance of showers and the risk of a thunderstorm tonight into tomorrow afternoon, the low 18, the high tomorrow 30, with the humidex up around 40. Slight chance of showers tomorrow night and on Canada Day, the low 19, Wednesday's high 32.
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0: The True's Moose FM. How you doing this afternoon? Good? Almost as good as you're going to be doing during Cap Craze, which is now less than a month away as we slowly make our way into July. Because yes, on the 17th and the 18th, Cap Craze is going to be kicking off a tailgate party, right? You crack down that tailgate, you put on some music, grill right off the tailgate, turn the tailgate into a grill. This is a great opportunity to showcase your ability to transform your truck into a mobile cooking utility, all right? Next, you got the Demolition Derby, smashing, crashing, all right? Fumes in the air, it's going to be good. Hand me a hot dog and we're going to be in heaven. And then you got Tim Hicks and Zach McPhee, who are going to be closing up that day. So, yeah, absolutely wild. Check out more. Google Cap Craze, and it's going to get you right where you need to be to find everything you need, the schedule for all the events, and, of course, to grab yourself your passes to make sure you get in.
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10: Environment Canada has a yellow heat warning in effect for our region, cautioning against heat stroke or heat exhaustion. The forecast calls for a chance of showers and the risk of a thunderstorm tonight into tomorrow afternoon, the low 18, the high tomorrow 30, with the humidex up around 40. Slight chance of showers tomorrow night and on Canada Day, the low 19, Wednesday's high 32.
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0: Marky Mark and the Funky Bunch, Good Vibrations. Yeah, that one goes back. You know what's a great old school Mark Wahlberg movie, right? I've always enjoyed Mark Wahlberg's films. I always thought he plays a really good character in most of the movies I see Mark Wahlberg in. But if you want to go back to like the cult classic, the one that is just like bon appetit, it's called The Big Hit. Right, it's got Mark Wahlberg in there, Avery Brooks, other actors that I've seen in a ton of things, but I don't remember the names. But oh my goodness, The Big Hit is one of the best old school action movies out there. It's really corny, it's really cheesy, it's got some over the top moments, and the characters are just amazing. It's such a good movie. So yeah, there you go, lining you up for your Canada Day binging. If you're like me and you just like to stay indoors, don't worry, I got you.
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0: Snow Patrol, Chasing Cars, Moose FM. We got to talk about soccer because this is a big thing now. Canada, the growth of soccer fans in Canada has been pretty incredible. So, Stephen Eustaquio, he found the back of the net. All right. They beat South Africa 1-0 on Sunday. Now Canada is in round of 16. And this is the first time ever, right? On top of that, not only did, like here's Toronto freaking out. Here's Vancouver. This was my apartment.
1: Are we out of peanut butter?
0: Sorry, I ran out of peanut butter. And I don't have roommates. I was talking to a mosquito. I'm roommates with a mosquito. Anyway, this is how you derail things. It was a big night. Montreal had a lot of celebrations. They busted out the classic ole, ole, ole. And on top of that, too, the captain of the Canadian team, Alphonso Davies, he's been out the entire time on an injury. And in the 75th minute, he got back in. He made his debut on top of that. So, yeah, it was a really big night for soccer fans in Canada.
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7: Environment Canada has a yellow heat warning in effect for our region, cautioning against heat stroke or heat exhaustion. The forecast calls for a chance of showers and the risk of a thunderstorm tonight into tomorrow afternoon, the low 18, the high tomorrow 30, with the humidex up around 40. Slight chance of showers tomorrow night and on Canada Day, the low 19, Wednesday's high 32.
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1: I'm Bob McIntyre. FedNor, the federal government's economic development agency for Northern Ontario, is pouring almost $4.2 million into the Timmins area. It says it will benefit the entire region. The minister responsible, Patty Haidu, says $1.7 million goes to the city of Timmins to launch rural, community, and Francophone immigration pilot programs.
2: And these five-year pilot programs are really important to demonstrate the importance of sustained, manageable, but also permanent immigration to Northern Ontario.
1: Haidu adds that the declining population creates a challenge to finding employees or selling one's business to the next generation. The city's also getting $833,000 for three more years of a program that helps businesses grow. Cap Craze, the Tailgate Country Derby, is July 17th and 18th on the Sports Palace grounds, and the Tourism and Special Events Coordinator says the whole weekend, not just the Demolition Derby and concert, is becoming popular with everyone. Kelly Krabby says the Friday tailgate party is really starting to take off.
3: We have our awesome fireworks display that's going to be happening that night too. So it's just a fun evening to come out and really even connect with our Demolition Derby drivers because they get to go and check out their cars.
1: Marshall Dane, who was the opening act for Washboard Union in 2023, makes his return to Cap Craze with an acoustic performance at the Friday tailgate party. Krabby says Dane's unique style and fun personality quickly made him a fan favorite, and she's happy to have him back. Tickets for Cap Craze are available at the Welcome Center or on Eventbrite. Coach Brody has just scored the biggest goal of his life. Brody Bodnariak, a well-known hockey coach from Porcupine, won more than $122,000 in the June 50-50 draw from the Timmins and District Hospital Foundation. The coach says it will help finance a very nice date night and trip with his wife and a few hockey tournaments. He also mentions drinks and karaoke at the Legion. Get your motor running. This week's Look at Local History is all about stock car racing at a track in Moonbeam. The July 29th, 1964 edition of the Northern Times had a full-page feature on stock car racing growing in popularity, with as many as 300 fans showing up every Sunday. The Fury racetrack was on Highway 581, about a half mile north of Moonbeam. It featured competitors from Hearst, Cap, Smooth Rock Falls, Fokie, and Moonbeam. The Oval was owned by George Harvey, who mentioned that he wanted to create a board of directors for the following summer so he could delegate many of the tasks. We appreciate the support of the Kapuskasing Public Library for our weekly segment. For these stories and more, go to mycaphearstnow.com. Environment Canada has a yellow heat warning in effect for our region, cautioning against heat stroke or heat exhaustion. The forecast calls for a chance of showers and the risk of a thunderstorm tonight into tomorrow afternoon, the low 18, the high tomorrow 30, with the humidex up around 40. Slight chance of showers tomorrow night and on Canada Day, the low 19, Wednesday's high 32.
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0: Brand Van 3000 Astounded on Moose FM. And if you thought the wildfire situation was settling down, unfortunately, about a dozen new fires were reported across northeastern Ontario on Sunday. So now it's like an active number of 14 fires in the region. The largest of the new fires is in the Cochrane District, and that is about 150 hectares already burned just northwest of Moshishkopa Lake. So hopefully all the communities surrounding all these new wildfires remain safe. A lot of them still considered not under control. So, yeah, it's a terrible season when it comes to wildfires. And again, you can't say thank you enough when it comes to all the incredible people who are out there spending their days and their nights trying to get these wildfires under control. So big thank you to all of you. The work you do, there's not enough words to give you the appreciation you deserve.
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4: Environment Canada has a yellow heat warning in effect for our region, cautioning against heat stroke or heat exhaustion. The forecast calls for a chance of showers and the risk of a thunderstorm tonight into tomorrow afternoon, the low 18, the high tomorrow 30, with the humidex up around 40. Slight chance of showers tomorrow night and on Canada Day, the low 19, Wednesday's high 32.
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0: Santana and Chad Kroeger, Why Don't You and I, Moose FM, good afternoon to you. I do hope I hope you're having a good day so far. Lots to celebrate. Of course, if you're a soccer fan, you got the big news. And let's take a minute here to celebrate some of those comeback foods. And I'm not sure if it's because of soccer that these foods are back on the rise. They could be related. That's why we do this. Right? That's why we talk about it. So we can take the hypothesis and find out if it's worth turning it to a theory, right? Because we're scientists here. Jell-O salads on the comeback. Isn't that something? And you think about it. When's the last time you saw Jell-O? I do not know. Haven't seen Jell-O in a long time. I thought their choice of spokesman destroyed the Jell-O brand. But yeah, Jell-O salads coming back. Which I guess a Jell-O salad is when you just make an assortment of Jell-O flavors and then somehow cube them up all nicely. I don't know. How do they do that? Ice cube trays? Like, what are they doing? How are they making those little Jell-O cubes? I know. It's a mystery. No one will ever know. But yeah, if you thought Jell-O was in the past, well, it's coming back.
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0: The Pretenders, middle of the road, Moose FM, and love him, hate him, however you feel about John Oliver, that guy gets up to some pretty wild shenanigans. I think one of the best parts about his show is like just the way he spends HBO's money. Anyway, if you are aware of John Oliver, which you should be, I mean, the guy's got how many awards go to, is it the Emmy, right? Emmys? I have covered reward shows for over a decade, and I still don't know what award means, what award goes to what industry, right? Like, if you were to give me a list and say, here's Grammys, Emmys, Tonys, et cetera, and then another list where it's like TV shows, music, movies, and you had to draw a line to connect them, I wouldn't be able to do it. I don't know what they are until you get to them. But anyway, John Oliver shenanigans. He's won a lot of awards. He wanted a role on General Hospital. And after asking for it in John Oliver manner, General Hospital is going to be giving him a juicy part on the soap. So I don't know why. It just brings joy. It just brings joy.
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7: Environment Canada has a yellow heat warning in effect for our region, cautioning against heat stroke or heat exhaustion. The forecast calls for a chance of showers and the risk of a thunderstorm tonight into tomorrow afternoon, the low 18, the high tomorrow 30, with the humidex up around 40. Slight chance of showers tomorrow night and on Canada Day, the low 19, Wednesday's high 32.
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1: I'm Bob McIntyre. FedNor, the federal government's economic development agency for Northern Ontario, is pouring almost $4.2 million into the Timmins area. It says it will benefit the entire region. The minister responsible, Patty Haidu, says $1.7 million goes to the city of Timmins.

0: Sports Palace grounds, and the Tourism and Special Events Coordinator says the whole weekend, not just the Demolition Derby and concert, is becoming popular with everyone. Kelly Krabi says the Friday tailgate party is really starting to take off.
1: We have our awesome fireworks display that's going to be happening that night too. So it's just a fun evening to come out and really even connect with our Demolition Derby drivers because they get to go and check out their cars.
0: Marshall Dane, who was the opening act for Washboard Union in 2023, makes his return to Cap Crace with an acoustic performance at the Friday tailgate party. Krabi says Dane's unique style and fun personality quickly made him a fan favorite, and she's happy to have him back. Tickets for Cap Crace are available at the Welcome Center or on Eventbrite. Coach Brody has just scored the biggest goal of his life. Brody Bodnariak, a well-known hockey coach from Porcupine, won more than $122,000 in the June 50-50 draw from the Timmonson District Hospital Foundation. The coach says it will help finance a very nice date night and trip with his wife and a few hockey tournaments. He also mentions drinks and karaoke at the Legion. Get your motor running. This week's Look at Local History is all about stock car racing at a track in Moonbeam. The July 29, 1964 edition of the Northern Times had a full-page feature on stock car racing growing in popularity, with as many as 300 fans showing up every Sunday. The Fury racetrack was on Highway 581, about a half mile north of Moonbeam. It featured competitors from Hearst, Cap, Smooth Rock Falls, Folk, and Moonbeam. The oval was owned by George Harvey, who mentioned that he wanted to create a board of directors for the following summer so he could delegate many of the tasks. We appreciate the support of the Kapuskasing Public Library for our weekly segment. For these stories and more, go to mycaphearstnow.com. Environment Canada has a yellow heat warning in effect for our region, cautioning against heat stroke or heat exhaustion. The forecast calls for a chance of showers and the risk of a thunderstorm tonight into tomorrow afternoon, the low 18, the high tomorrow 30, with the humidex up around 40. Slight chance of showers tomorrow night and on Canada Day, the low 19, Wednesday's high 32.
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Hey, you were driving a little fast during the last song. 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

0: Elena Miles, Love Is Moose FM. How you doing today? Yes, you are either on your way home right now, getting ready, just ready to get another 4 days of work under your belt. Well, bad news, Buster, right? Wednesday's Canada Day. That's a holiday. So you don't get to work 5 days this week. How do you like them apples? You feel like you've been robbed? Yeah? You like that feeling? No, you don't. It's a terrible feeling. Nobody wants to feel like they've been robbed. But you've been robbed of one of your precious work days. That's right. You're just going to have to spend Wednesday relaxing, doing the things you like to do. Maybe go out and enjoy a lot of the celebrations that are going on, like in Moonbeam, in Hearst, or Timmins. Lots of amazing Canada Day celebrations happening in communities around you. Fireworks, food, vendors, bouncy castles, things like that. You've been to a Canada Day before. You know what to expect. Now you're going to have to go have fun instead of go to work. Yeah, I'm mad about it too. Don't worry. I'm starting a support group. We can get together and chat. I don't want a holiday. I want to go to work group. I'm kidding. Enjoy Canada Day. It's awesome. It's great. I love my job, and I still can't wait to not show up.
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4: Environment Canada has a yellow heat warning in effect for our region, cautioning against heat stroke or heat exhaustion. The forecast calls for a chance of showers and the risk of a thunderstorm tonight into tomorrow afternoon, the low 18, the high tomorrow 30, with the humidex up around 40. Slight chance of showers tomorrow night and on Canada Day, the low 19, Wednesday's high 32.
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0: She said, Mama, let him play Moose FM. And when you think play, you think toy, you think toy, you think Toy Story. When you think Toy Story, you got to think Toy Story 5, right? That's the new one. Have you seen it yet? It's doing quite well. I saw a lot of clips of Conan O'Brien over the moon because a lot of his parts have been clipped and are being used in ways that humor him, which it's Conan O'Brien, where you won't get too far into that because, well, radio's kind of trapped in an era, right? Yeah, radio's still in that era of heading on out and horsing up your buggy. Horsing up, hooking up your buggy to the horse. Jeez, it's Monday. Mediocre Monday. That's what we're going to start calling Monday shows. Oh, unfortunately, Supergirl did not do as well in the theaters as Toy Story 5. Toy Story 5 definitely did really well during its second weekend. However, yeah, Supergirl, not so well. The reviews on that movie are all over the place, right? There's two extremes. Either a critic has torn that film apart or they have just praised it as one of the best DC films ever done. It's very confusing. And they're coming from like, well, no critic. Actually, I'm going to retract what I was about to say. No, I was about to be like, they come from good sources. No critic is a good source. My goodness. They're just people who can't do things for themselves and judge other people. Oh, I hate them.
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0: And that's it for this afternoon. That was the Bengals' Eternal Flame. Unlike this show, not eternal. Yeah, I will die one day. of all the radio sign-offs, I don't know how many radio jocks have been like, all right, I gotta go, and hey, one day I will die. I'm not sure if anyone else has done it. You heard it here first. We're a pioneer. We're pioneering a new land here in radio. Ay. All right, I'm out of here. Catch you tomorrow. Same place, same time. I'm Moose FM.
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2: Environment Canada has a yellow heat warning in effect for our region, cautioning against heat stroke or heat exhaustion. The forecast calls for a chance of showers and the risk of a thunderstorm tonight into tomorrow afternoon, the low 18, the high tomorrow 30, with the humidex up around 40. Slight chance of showers tomorrow night and on Canada Day, the low 19, Wednesday's high 32.
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1: I'm Bob McIntyre. FedNor, the federal government's economic development agency for Northern Ontario, is pouring almost $4.2 million into the Timmins area. It says it will benefit the entire region. The minister responsible, Patty Haidu, says $1.7 million goes to the city of Timmins to launch rural, community, and Francophone immigration pilot programs.
2: And these five-year pilot programs are really important to demonstrate the importance of sustained, manageable, but also permanent immigration to Northern Ontario.
1: Haidu adds that the declining population creates a challenge to finding employees or selling one's business to the next generation. The city's also getting $833,000 for three more years of a program that helps businesses grow. Cap Craze, the Tailgate Country Derby, is July 17th and 18th on the Sports Palace grounds, and the Tourism and Special Events Coordinator says the whole weekend, not just the Demolition Derby and concert, is becoming popular with everyone. Kelly Crabby says the Friday tailgate party is really starting to take off.
3: We have our awesome fireworks display that's going to be happening that night too, so it's just a fun evening to come out and really even connect with our Demolition Derby drivers because they get to go and check out their cars.
1: Marshall Dane, who was the opening act for Washboard Union in 2023, makes his return to Cap Craze with an acoustic performance at the Friday tailgate party. Crabby says Dane's unique style and fun personality quickly made him a fan favorite, and she's happy to have him back. Tickets for Cap Craze are available at the Welcome Center or on Eventbrite. Coach Brody has just scored the biggest goal of his life. Brody Bodnariak, a well-known hockey coach from Porcupine, won more than $122,000 in the June 50-50 draw from the Timmins and District Hospital Foundation. The coach says it will help finance a very nice date night and trip with his wife and a few hockey tournaments. He also mentioned

0: instructors for the following summer so he could delegate many of the tasks. We appreciate the support of the Kapuskasing Public Library for our weekly segment. 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Environment Canada has a yellow heat warning in effect for our region, cautioning against heat stroke or heat exhaustion. The forecast calls for a chance of showers and a risk of a thunderstorm tonight into tomorrow afternoon, the low 18, the high tomorrow 30, with the humidex up around 40. Slight chance of showers tomorrow night and on Canada Day, the low 19, Wednesday's high 32.
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2: Environment Canada has a yellow heat warning in effect for our region, cautioning against heat stroke or heat exhaustion. The forecast calls for a chance of showers and a risk of a thunderstorm tonight into tomorrow afternoon, the low 18, the high tomorrow 30, with the humidex up around 40. Slight chance of showers tomorrow night and on Canada Day, the low 19, Wednesday's high 32.
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6: Environment Canada has a yellow heat warning in effect for our region, cautioning against heat stroke or heat exhaustion. The forecast calls for a chance of showers and the risk of a thunderstorm tonight into tomorrow afternoon, the low 18, the high tomorrow 30, with the humidex up around 40. Slight chance of showers tomorrow night and on Canada Day, the low 19, Wednesday's high 32.
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2: Environment Canada has a yellow heat warning in effect for our region, cautioning against heat stroke or heat exhaustion. The forecast calls for a chance of showers and the risk of a thunderstorm tonight into tomorrow afternoon, the low 18, the high tomorrow 30, with the humidex up around 40. Slight chance of showers tomorrow night and on Canada Day, the low 19, Wednesday's high 32.
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1: Environment Canada has a yellow heat warning in effect for our region, cautioning against heat stroke or heat exhaustion. The forecast calls for a chance of showers and the risk of a thunderstorm tonight into tomorrow afternoon, the low 18, the high tomorrow 30, with the humidex up around 40. Slight chance of showers tomorrow night and on Canada Day, the low 19, Wednesday's high 32.